honey came up. She said, welcome to the land of the living dead. But you can tell she was so brokenhearted. She said, even the swap meets around here are getting pretty corrupt.

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I don't remember who.

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1: There's more niggas in the prison than there ever was slaves, cotton picking. There's more niggas that's rotting in the prison than there ever was slaves, cotton picking. So how we gonna get about the trap?

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Don't stop thinking, positive is gonna come. You need to do this for yourself when the start is sun. High tones, real fake MC. High tones, the real fake MC. High tones, the real fake MC. It's bringing love to music in your industry.

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0: Madman Universal Worldwide International Underground Beat Representative. You hear why? We slam the door upon a pussy clot MC this year. Slam the door! A lick two shot for all the bona fide drum and bass soldier! All of me dog them! Ruffles!

Attention, attention, Stup Virus, enfilez vos protections, Stup Virus. Careful, careful, careful, Stup Virus, Stup Virus. Put on your virus protection narcotic.

homeland to defend. He walked into the elder's land and uninvited guests. He said, I'm here to rid you of a menace and a pest. He said, I'll build an army base right here upon your shores, and I'll protect you from your son and from the guy next door. The old man answered with a snap, I need no help from you.

took his weapon and with a real defiant stand he said, yes, I know you and what you'll do, but you see, I just don't give a damn. He said, where did this little man get the audacity to take a weapon in his hand and speak like that to me? I sent my helicopters out to hunt the peasant down. I'll send my jets and my tanks to burn his villages to the ground. 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But I feel it fair that I should warn you, for your sake, this here will be the biggest blunder that you'll

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1: You ain't got the answers, man. 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
3: What?

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You ever had a crystal ball? Expert lover, my babe.